0: you take Alexander to be your lawfully wedded husband?
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0: Alexander, do you take Katie to be your lawfully wedded wife?

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1: fellas,
0: brat.
1: I'm ready to get up and do my thing.
2: Go ahead.
1: I want to get into it, man, you know.
2: Go ahead.
1: Like a sex machine, man.
2: Yeah.
1: Moving, doing it, you know.
2: Yeah.
1: Can I count it off?
2: Go ahead.
1: One, two, three.

0: Answer the question.
1: I didn't date her.
0: You didn't date her?
2: She made you jealous, didn't she?
3: All righty, Sheriff. What's the point?
1: This is the point. You recognize this?
2: How did you tie this from the

is alive in the building. We are saving lives. Call the 1-800 number. We see you, sinner. You need

Yes, the bad times in life is like a telephone. You never know when it's a go ring. But when it ring, just pick it up and receive. When you finish, put down the receiver and carry on. Cause the sun will always

Pino, Pino, chi, Pino, Pino, Givenchy, Pino, Pino, chi, Pino, Pino, Givenchy, Pino, Pino, chi, Pino, Pino, Givenchy, Pino, Pino, chi, Pino, Pino, Givenchy,

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Thank you. Don't mention it. Nice crowd, eh? Right. Last tune. Let's try us the studio, okay? Thank you, then, gentlemen. Well, it's our last song now. Thank you very much for coming. We're going to try. This is a tune called Sussudio.